Your Majesties, Your Royal Highnesses, Excellencies, dear laureates, ladies and gentlemen. The rapid progress

There's also a longer-term existential threat that will arise when we create digital beings that are more intelligent than ourselves. We have no idea whether we can stay in control. Our safety will not be the top priority. They are no longer science fiction.

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I'm standing on a ledge right now, getting closer to the edge right now, and I'm screaming at myself.

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We have no idea whether we can stay in control. Our safety will not be the top priority. They are no longer science fiction.

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1: There's a fragment of love left on tattooed soul. Before I'd even met you, I booked a hotel. That night in Alberoni, I sat in the rain.

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And your highness, we belong together like words which usually don't mix. Then we fixed the position of where I fell for you. Gentle like footsteps creeping into my existence. We glisten like the moon at night. Yesterday wasn't promised, but the day after is where we land on safe melodies. 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Since this growl gets deeper and deeper as I ask myself.

0: time is formed under pressure to believe the sweet essence of the beautiful cat. Beautiful words fall on beautiful rap. Tip of the iceberg, the words don't serve what we usually rap. It's all pedal. We slide across the room like glass slippers.
1: I thought I had it figured out.